had to get the train. From Potsdamer Platz. You never knew that I could do that. Just walking

across Bösebrücke. Fingers are crossed just in case. Walking the dead.

Today I awoke from a dream. It was a revelation. Almost Patmosian, whatever that means, but that's evidently another story. It began with some standard bullshit fight with evil. In this case, an apparently all-powerful hooded and cloaked figure. We fled. Yes, we. I was not alone. But there's no escape. You're on the tee, but there's nowhere to tee the ball up. You're trying to pack, but the chaos is too great. You can't remember where you parked the car. The birds come over, but the gun falls apart. The train is late or it doesn't stop. Your hands are too big, the world is too small. You don't mean to plunge the knife under the waiter's ribs, but somehow you do. You push on the foot brake as hard as you can, but the car keeps rolling slowly forwards onto the track or backwards over the cliff. Well, it wasn't one of those. It was the final showdown, the final confrontation between good and evil. He caught up, the Wraith. He was strong, too strong to defeat in hand to hand. We tried everything. It all boiled down and expanded out and up into a sort of pilot wings video game over a circus site. Gila Liberté gone mad, canvas and people, and towering smoke arches, and juggling capsules and catching knives and teamwork and comrades, and it was complicated and exhausting, but we won the day. Stood, exhausted but triumphant, smiling at one another, clasping forearms and hugging like bad Shakespearean actors. But then we looked up and around. They were gathering anew above us, darkening the sky. Hordes and hordes, too many to count, poised to attack. Skidding in the mud, but there was nowhere.

Welcome on board flight 0709 with service from London to Zante. We're currently second in line for takeoff and expected to be in the air in approximately 4 minutes' time. We ask that you please fasten your seatbelts at this time and secure all luggage. Baby Morocco exclusive puffer life jackets are underneath your seat or in the overhead compartments. We also ask that your muscles have been post-pumped for takeoff. Thank you for choosing Fatboy Airlines. Enjoy your flight.

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1: I never wanted a typical life, scripted role, trophy wife.

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It's wrong, it's oh so wrong, but I want it.

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This is part of the point. We're about to glitch out the servers. It's too much power. It's too much power, y'all. Everyone say hi to Daniel Samwar, who's directing...

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Mwah! 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You girls are like, what's my friend? Ooh, so. Bring honey. Dramatic, theatric, velocity. I'm in the end.

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Here at all. Like, they're saying over. Que comencemos de nuevo, dice. Que cómo no va a funcionar la intro con el podcast. Se comienza otra vez. I'm so over it. Okay, so now you can hear. Oh, so cutting in and out. I don't know how mad that was. I was supposed to just feel it and play music for you. Wait. It's choppy. Chopped. No, it's chopped. It's chopped. So it's choppy. A. No. Could never. Situation is choppy. Okay. It keeps. Just production to tell me what's here. Okay, well, if it's choppy, I'm just not going to use the mic for a moment. I haven't, mind you, no one, literally no one is updating me on what the hell is going on. I'm over it. You can just hear.

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Alright, alright. 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

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Yeah, just get comfy.

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0: My little Netflix.
2: Netflix.
3: Netflix. My little Netflix.
2: Craft prosthetics.
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5: 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TikTok meditation.
7: Ha ha ha ha ha ha. Ha ha.
1: Ha ha.
8: Good. See how easy that is?
2: Tinder.
7: Tinder.
2: Tinder.
7: We met on Tinder. We died soon after. A poisoned dinner. No more laughter.
2: I quit smoking. I quit vaping.
7: I quit everything.
6: When there's no more culture, we can finally all be the same.
5: It's like I take a chainsaw to your family tree.
6: Look at yourself. Everybody's got a point of view. Point of view. Barbecue. Don't know much about topography, but I know where I belong. On a budget holiday with you. Is that so wrong?

0: Politics. I win. How glad am I?
1: Oh, haha.
0: Haha.
1: Politics.
0: Politics.
1: No politics.
0: No politics. Whichever one you want. This is amazing. I win.
1: You lose. Don't talk about politics. You lose.

Yeah, I know it's glitching. This is part of the point. We're about to glitch out the servers. It's too much power. It's too much power, y'all. Everyone say hi to Daniel Samwad, who's directing...

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Mwah! 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You girls are like, what's my friend? Ooh, so. Bring honey. Dramatic. Theatric. Ophidy. And in the end, it's all.

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Here at all. 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Que comencemos de nuevo, dice. Que cómo no va a funcionar la intro con el... Se comienza otra vez. I'm so over it. Okay, so now you can hear. Oh, so cutting in and out. I don't know how mad that was. I was supposed to just feel it and play music for you. Wait. It's choppy. Chopped. No, it's chopped. It's chopped. So it's choppy. A no, could never. Situation is okay. It keeps just production to tell me what's he. Okay, well, if it's choppy, I'm just not going to use the mic for a moment. I have, mind you, no one, literally no one is updating me on what the hell is going on. I'm over it. You can just hear...

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0: 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Thank you.
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